0: Ladies Day has been devoted to Symphony at 7, a nightly presentation of Northeast Ohio's classical music station.
1: Music for Wind Quintet, String Quartet, Piano Trio, Solo Piano, and Baritone turns up on this week's Innovations, the program with music by Northeast Ohio composers, in this instance, Frederick Lissauer, Matthew Saunders, Ryan Raymer, and Nicola Rasanovich. I'm Mark Satola, and I invite you to tune into this rather wayward edition of Innovations tonight at 9 on WCLV, IdeaStream Public Media.

We've heard the Voxare String Quartet playing music of Mark Novakovsky, his String Quartet No. 1, Songs of Forgiveness from 2010. Heard here on WCLV's Innovations, which brings you music by Northeast Ohio composers. We're going to finish our program tonight with music of Jeffrey Mumford, who is currently Distinguished Professor at Lorain County Community College in Northern Ohio. He was born in 1955 in Washington, D.C. Some of his awards include the Academy Award in Music from the American Academy of Arts and Letters, a fellowship from the Guggenheim Foundation, and an ASCAP Aaron Copland Scholarship. He was also the winner of the inaugural National Black Arts Festival Atlanta Symphony Orchestra Composition Competition, and he's won an Ohio Arts Council grant. We're going to hear music that was commissioned by Wendy Richman, a violist who wanted a piece for viola and double bass to be played by her and Scott Dixon. And for this performance, we're bringing back Elisha Nelson, violist with the Cleveland Orchestra, to join Scott Dixon, double bassist, in this piece by Jeffrey Mumford called Through the Filtering Dawn of Spreading Daybreak.

piano, and Yo-Yo Ma cello. Here again is Yo-Yo Ma, and this time playing on a different instrument, a Baroque instrument. This is from Vivaldi's Four Seasons.

0: Kent Nagano led the Montreal Symphony on WCLV, The Sorcerer's Apprentice by Paul Ducal. The traffic is no big whoop right now. We'll update again at about 10 after 7 on WCLV, where support comes in part from
1: Relic Ensemble presents

Lewis Lane led the Cleveland Orchestra on WCLV in that classic 1960 recording of the ballet Slaughter on 10th Avenue. It's from a Rodgers and Hart musical from 1936 called On Your Toes. If you ever get a chance to see it, just know that you're not going to figure out anything until the very last bars of that ballet, and then everything becomes quite logically resolved. It does have a happy ending.

0: That theme is called Wintergreen for President in the first musical to win the Pulitzer Prize for Drama of the I Sing. The music is by George Gershwin, and we heard the BBC Concert Orchestra.
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0: The traditional tune, The Miller of Dee, was sung by the Cambridge Singers, led by John Rutter. 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

Chance of showers Tuesday night with lows around 56. And then Wednesday, showers likely mainly after 2 p.m. Mostly cloudy skies and a high near 65 degrees. Currently in downtown Cleveland, overcast and 64 degrees, northeast winds gusting to 24 miles an hour. The gusts are at 29 miles per hour from the northeast at Akron-Canton Airport, where it's overcast and 54. Light rain at Cleveland-Hopkins, 62 degrees. Lorain-Elyria, light rain and 61. 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Trust me. We have music by Max Bruch to open the second hour of Drive Time. It's the finale from the Violin Concerto No. 1. One of our favorite violinists, Rachel Barton Pine, is the soloist with the BBC Symphony led by Andrew Litton.

0: Carl Richter and the Munich Bach Orchestra, recording from 1961 of the Sanctus from the B minor Mass by Johann Sebastian Bach. Earlier this hour, we heard the Sarabande from the Partita for Solo Flute by Bach, played by Brandon Patrick George, and we heard the chorale prelude Wachet auf by Bach, as orchestrated by Leopold Stokowski. We opened Dinner Classics tonight with music by the Czech composer Josef Bohuslav Förster, his wind quintet in D major, and we also heard the minuet and finale from Joseph Haydn's Symphony No. 103. Stay tuned next for Symphony at 7.
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